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2: Tonight brings variable cloudiness, lows near 61, smoke lingering in the air, and a light northeast breeze near 10. Tomorrow turns partly cloudy again, with highs in the low 80s, and that smoke sticking around. Clouds continue tomorrow night, lows back in the low 60s, with the haze still hanging on. Monday brings a chance of rain, though very little accumulation is likely, highs climbing into the upper 80s, and the smoke expected to persist.
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0: Tonight brings variable cloudiness, lows near 61, smoke lingering in the air, and a light northeast breeze near 10. Tomorrow turns partly cloudy again, with highs in the low 80s and that smoke sticking around. Clouds continue tomorrow night, lows back in the low 60s, with the haze still hanging on. Monday brings a chance of rain, though very little accumulation is likely. Highs climbing into the upper 80s and the smoke expected to persist.
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3: Late tonight, partly cloudy skies and a low of 61. Winds northeast at 10 miles per hour, with smoke hanging in the air. Tomorrow, more of the same, partly cloudy with a high near 82 and lingering smoke. Tomorrow night, some clouds return, lows back in the low 60s, smoke still lingering. Monday, showers may develop, highs climbing into the upper 80s, smoke sticking around. Tuesday looks mostly sunny, highs near 82, lows falling to the mid 50s.
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5: Late tonight, partly cloudy skies and a low of 61. Winds northeast at 10 miles per hour, with smoke hanging in the air. Tomorrow, more of the same. Partly cloudy with a high near 82 and lingering smoke. Tomorrow night, some clouds return. Lows back in the low 60s, smoke still lingering. Monday, showers may develop. Highs climbing into the upper 80s, smoke sticking around. Tuesday looks mostly sunny. Highs near 82, lows falling to the mid 50s.
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0: on three. Guns, smoke, and beer. 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
1: Late tonight, partly cloudy skies and a low of 61. Winds northeast at 10 miles per hour, with smoke hanging in the air. Tomorrow, more of the same, partly cloudy with a high near 82 and lingering smoke. Tomorrow night, some clouds return, lows back in the low 60s, smoke still lingering. Monday, showers may develop, highs climbing into the upper 80s, smoke sticking around. Tuesday looks mostly sunny, highs near 82, lows falling to the mid 50s.
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0: Overnight, skies stay partly cloudy with a low near 61, smoke lingering, and northeast winds around 10. Today, partly cloudy with highs near 82, smoke continuing. Tonight brings some clouds and a similar low in the low 60s, with smoke still around. Tomorrow, a chance of rain with highs in the upper 80s, smoke ongoing. Tuesday, a few clouds, highs near 82, and a low in the mid-50s.
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0: Overnight, skies stay partly cloudy with a low near 61, smoke lingering, and northeast winds around 10. Today, partly cloudy with highs near 82, smoke continuing. Tonight brings some clouds and a similar low in the low 60s with smoke still around. Tomorrow, a chance of rain with highs in the upper 80s, smoke ongoing. Tuesday, a few clouds, highs near 82, and a low in the mid-50s.
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0: Overnight, skies stay partly cloudy with a low near 61, smoke lingering, and northeast winds around 10. Today, partly cloudy with highs near 82, smoke continuing. Tonight brings some clouds and a similar low in the low 60s with smoke still around. Tomorrow, a chance of rain with highs in the upper 80s, smoke ongoing. Tuesday, a few clouds, highs near 82, and a low in the mid-50s.
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town. 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

0: Overnight, skies stay partly cloudy with a low near 61, smoke lingering, and northeast winds around 10. Today, partly cloudy with highs near 82, smoke continuing. Tonight brings some clouds and a similar low in the low 60s with smoke still around. Tomorrow, a chance of rain with highs in the upper 80s, smoke ongoing. Tuesday, a few clouds, highs near 82, and a low in the mid-50s.
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0: Today, partly cloudy, with highs near 82, smoke continuing. Tonight brings some clouds and a similar low in the low 60s, with smoke still around. Tomorrow, a chance of rain with highs in the upper 80s, smoke ongoing. Tuesday, a few clouds, highs near 82, and a low in the mid 50s.
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2: This morning, expect a few passing clouds, a high near 80, and smoke hanging in the air. Tonight, skies stay mostly clear. Lows in the low 60s, smoke lingering. Tomorrow, clouds move back in, highs again in the low 80s, smoke still with us. Rain looks likely tomorrow night, with some clouds and lows in the low 70s. Tuesday brings mostly sunny skies, highs in the low 80s, lows dipping into the upper 50s overnight.
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1: At the World Cup's third place game, England was a 6-4 winner over France in Miami. In fact, England led 4-0 at the half. France's star Kylian Mbappe did have two goals. That's now a record 22 goals in his World Cup career, 10 of them in this year's tournament. The final is Sunday on Fox TV, 3 p.m. Eastern Time in New Jersey. Number one ranked Argentina against number two Spain, and no rain is in the forecast. Sam Burns led the British Open going to the final round, up by two strokes. In the WNBA, Indiana sent New York to another loss, 108-88. Caitlin Clark, 7 assists, 7 turnovers. Golden State won its ninth in a row, 74-69 over Washington. And Minnesota's now 20-6 after beating Portland, 101-93. To baseball, the A's ended a 10-game losing streak, winning 15-1 over Washington. Dodgers at Yankees rained out.
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3: This morning, expect a few passing clouds, a high near 80, and smoke hanging in the air. Tonight, skies stay mostly clear. Lows in the low 60s, smoke lingering. Tomorrow, clouds move back in. Highs again in the low 80s. Smoke still with us. Rain looks likely tomorrow night, with some clouds and lows in the low 70s. Tuesday brings mostly sunny skies, highs in the low 80s, lows dipping into the upper 50s overnight.
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0: 93.9 Cedarburg, 101.3 West Bend. That is Queen on WRYU. Good morning, Van McNeil. Sunday, July 19th. Now, I just came in from outside. We've got the air quality alert. The smoke has returned, though I couldn't smell anything. Maybe it will only intensify as the day goes along. But as we get started right now, comfy lower 60s at WRYU. Boston ahead, Rick Derringer, AC/DC. You going to the show tonight? Now, Madison, they're going to be out there. AC/DC's coming up. We'll get you ready for that show. It's WRYU. We rock you.
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0: You think they're going to start with that one tonight in Madison? Maybe they'll end with it. Probably somewhere in the middle. AC/DC on WRYU. It's going to be a fun show tonight out in Madison. Have fun if you're going. 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
1: Took a look down a westbound road. Right away I made my choice.

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you ever look at the pedometer on your phone, the step counter? 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It's WRYU, Van McNeil. So a whirlwind of a weekend. How many steps have I gotten in so far? Well, certainly more than three. Skinner, come on. 21,000 plus. That's where I'm at. A little bit of Discovery World yesterday, having fun with some sports science. A good time. Now we've got the smoke and the air quality. Though, like I was telling you earlier, I just stepped outside. And maybe it's only going to intensify as the day goes along. We'll get some more clarity. Weather Watch 12 is ahead. I couldn't smell anything. I don't know. Eagles coming up. Foreigner, CCR, Creedence Clearwater Revival is just ahead. It's WRYU. We rock you. Be careful out there.

0: 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Or maybe you just haven't tanned in a while.
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2: Four winner over France in Miami. In fact, England led 4-0 at the half. France's star Kylian Mbappe did have two goals. That's now a record 22 goals in his World Cup career, 10 of them in this year's tournament. The final is Sunday on Fox TV, 3 p.m. Eastern Time in New Jersey. Number one ranked Argentina against number two Spain, and no rain is in the forecast. Sam Burns led the British Open going to the final round, up by two strokes. In the WNBA, Indiana sent New York to another loss, 108-88. Caitlin Clark, 7 assists, 7 turnovers. Golden State won its ninth in a row, 74-69 over Washington. And Minnesota's now 20-6 after beating Portland, 101-93. To baseball, the A's ended a 10-game losing streak, winning 15-1 over Washington. Dodgers at Yankees rained out.
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4: This morning, expect a few passing clouds, a high near 80, and smoke hanging in the air. Tonight, skies stay mostly clear, lows in the low 60s, smoke lingering. Tomorrow, clouds move back in, highs again in the low 80s, smoke still with us. Rain looks likely tomorrow night, with some clouds and lows in the low 70s. Tuesday brings mostly sunny skies, highs in the low 80s, lows dipping into the upper 50s overnight.
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Ah ha ha, Summerfest memories. So busy on this night, I couldn't even get to the stage. So Styx, you're going to have to come back. Yeah, it's WRYU. We rock you.

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0: Last song, second set, right before the encore. The first of four shows last night in Chicago. It's Rush, 93.9 Cedarbrook, 101.3 West Bend. It's WRYU. Van McNeil. Headline reads, Rush, featuring explosive drummer Annika Niles, turns reunion tour into joyful celebration of life. That's a good read in the Chicago Sun-Times. Annika, I heard, can bang on those drums. Late, great Neil Peart. I'm still mad at Geddy Lee. As good as the show sounds here in the review and the drive down to Chicago, four shows down there, Geddy. You couldn't even spare us one here in Wisconsin. Well, now you owe us like a Summerfest or something, Geddy. Let's go. More great classic rock for your Sunday morning. The Stones. Stones, too. They've got their new record out. They're not even touring. Yet. We'll see. REM coming up. Bad Company and more. It's WRYU. We rock you.
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0: What does Larry David say?
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2: 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The new Stones record. It's pretty good. Foreign Tongues. 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It's 93.9 Cedarburg. 101.3 West Bend. 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

0: 93.9, 101.3 is WRYU, Van McNeil. It was New Year's Day. Yeah, celebrating after a Milwaukee Wave professional soccer team win. Still the announcer there over at Panther Arena, almost three decades now. So after that game on New Year's Eve, the celebration was on. So much so, I had to order up a car home, and my driver also drives cancer patients around for City of Hope. Now, I work with this amazing organization that uses music and the arts that help those that are battling cancer, that are in the fight right now. It's called This Time Tomorrow Foundation. 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It's an amazing story. 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Brian Adams ahead, Black Crowes, Def Leppard, and a WeatherWatch 12 forecast update. 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
1: In the final round of the Open Championship, American Sam Burns has a two-shot lead at 10 under par overall. He'll tee off 20 minutes from now, but look out now. Here comes Scottie Scheffler. Scheffler today, 3 under through 5 holes. He is at -7 overall, 3 shots off the lead, as now is American Cameron Young, who today is 4 under through 8 holes. The World Cup final kicks off today at 3 p.m. Eastern as Lionel Messi and defending champion Argentina squares off with Spain, who won it all back in 2010. Crazy third-place game on Saturday as England defeated France 6-4. Bukayo Saka, hat-trick for England. Kylian Mbappe, 2 goals and a losing cause for France, passing Messi as the World Cup's all-time leading goal scorer. Mbappe now has 22 to Messi's 21.
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3: This morning, expect a few passing clouds, a high near 80, and smoke hanging in the air. Tonight, skies stay mostly clear, lows in the low 60s, smoke lingering. Tomorrow, clouds move back in, highs again in the low 80s, smoke still with us. Rain looks likely tomorrow night, with some clouds and lows in the low 70s. Tuesday brings mostly sunny skies, highs in the low 80s, lows dipping into the upper 50s overnight.
4: 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WRYU.

Was that a couple of years ago? They opened up Summerfest. Remember that? It's Def Leppard on WRYU. Couple of weeks. Dubai, they're overtaking the world. Def Leppard, come back this way, huh? Allman Brothers now. It's WRYU. We rock you.

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0: I got a fever. And the only prescription is more cowbell. 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Come on, Blue Oyster Cult. 93.9 Cedarburg, 101.3 West Bend. It's WRYU. Van McNeil. Still holding out hope. Christopher Walken, the voice of beer. As Miller celebrates 50 years, I was really hoping we were going to run into a Christopher Walken at Summerfest in celebration of. There's still time. There's still time, beer. State Fair. Could you imagine running into a Christopher Walken at State Fair? Now that would be something. Hey, let's go for a sky glider ride, Mr. Walken. More great classic rock is ahead. Derek and the Dominoes, Queen, Van Halen, and more. We're back in two. It's WRYU. We rock you. 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

Ooh, the pressure is on in Racine, one of the biggest fishing tournaments in our region. Salmon-O-Rama. We'll check the leaderboard. Ooh, someone from around here is at top. It's coming up. WRYU. We're up.

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0: 93.9, 101.3 is WRYU, Van McNeil. One of the biggest fishing tournaments in the nation. This is a big one. They're fishing for $50,000 in Racine. Salmonorama wraps up today, and it's going to be a mad dash to the finish line as we check the leaderboard. Third place, do you know Dustin Grill out of Sheboygan? He's in third with a brown trout at 26.5 pounds. That is a big fish. Matt Weiland of Racine in second place with a 27-pounder, a lake trout. And leading the way, Salmonorama in Racine from Sheboygan with a 32-pound lake trout, James Gruber Jr. I mean, they got a full day of fishing ahead. Good luck down there in Racine. Salmonorama continues. Steve Miller Band, Eagles, Bob Seger ahead. All eyes on Weather Watch 12 and When the Smoke Dissipates. It's coming up. WRYU, we rock you.
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3: In the final.

Round of the Open Championship. American Sam Burns just birdied the second hole, so he now has a two-shot lead at 11 under par overall over New Zealand's Ryan Fox. American Cameron Young today is 5 under through 13 holes. He is 3 shots off the lead. Scottie Scheffler today 3 under through 10. He is 4 shots off the lead, as is England's Tommy Fleetwood, who today is 2 under through 5 holes. Sad news from Major League Baseball. Former Toronto Blue Jays relief pitcher Dwayne Ward has passed away at the age of 62 from natural causes. Ward won 2 world championships with the Blue Jays, including in 1993 when he was an American League All-Star and led the AL in saves. The World Cup final kicks off today at 3 p.m. Eastern as Spain goes up against defending champion Argentina.

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1: This morning, expect a few passing clouds, a high near 80, and smoke hanging in the air. Tonight, skies stay mostly clear, lows in the low 60s, smoke lingering. Tomorrow, clouds move back in, highs again in the low 80s, smoke still with us. Rain looks likely tomorrow night, with some clouds and lows in the low 70s. Tuesday brings mostly sunny skies, highs in the low 80s, lows dipping into the upper 50s overnight.
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0: Wait a minute. Hold on. What is Elton John's favorite sandwich? Bacon, butter, and bread. That's it? Elton John on WRYU. That's, yeah, I don't know about the butter, though. I mean, you can put butter goes with any, like Paula Deen, right? The more butter, the better. Maybe like a mayonnaise or something. I don't know, Elton John. It's WRYU. We rock you. That's some crazy stuff. Here's Aerosmith.
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0: 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It's Led Zeppelin on WRYU. Van McNeil. We're just talking about Elton John. We played some Elton John, and he's got a favorite sandwich. He was interviewed, and he said, bacon, butter, and bread. I mean, you can't go wrong with any of those ingredients. The butter, though, that's the question for me. Can you just, it's like eating a stick of butter, and then you put some bacon on it. In the UK, the bacon is healthier. There is less fat in the bacon. We've been eating bacon all wrong. And for the butter, well, the butter is like saturated fat, right? There is some vitamin A in there. There is some health benefits to the butter. Yeah, more butter, please. Bacon butter sandwich. Maybe. I'll try it, Elton John, I guess. More great classic rock coming up. Cheap Trick, Whitesnake, Jay Giles Band, and more. It's WRYU. We rock you.
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WRYU.

Jake Alsman on WRYU, about to step into the dark side. And speaking of Luke Skywalker's lightsaber, the original Star Wars movie, it went off for auction. How much? $3.75 million. $4 million on the lightsaber. Oh, man, that's a lot of money. Could have spent it on something else.

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It's timeless. 93.9 and 101.3 WRYU. The Rockin' Bass Classic Rock.

0: 93.9 Cedarbrook, 101.3 West Bend. It's Allison Chains on WRYU. Van McNeil. We're just talking Star Wars. Luke Skywalker's lightsaber went up for auction earlier this week for $4 million. And I was saying, you know, that's a lot of money that you could spend on other things, but children from the 70s and 80s, yeah, me, looking to reclaim our childhood through movies like Jaws and Star Wars. I'm not spending $4 million, though, on some movie memorabilia. I got some bills to pay. Oh, my goodness. More great classic rock as we restart it up here. A Poison coming up, Scorpions, The Stones ahead. And all eyes on Weather Watch 12 waiting for the smoke to dissipate. We'll get that forecast here in 2 minutes. It's WRYU. We rock you.
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3: In the final round of the Open Championship, American Cameron Young and Siwoo Kim of South Korea are tied for the lead at 10 under par overall. Young today is 7 under through 17 holes. New Zealand's Ryan Fox is one shot back at 9 under par overall. American Sam Burns, who entered the final day with the lead, is two shots back. He has bogeyed three of his last four holes. Scotty Scheffler is three shots back. Today he is three under through 13 holes. In the NFL, Philadelphia Eagles running back Saquon Barkley and his family were unharmed after an attempted burglary of his Philadelphia area home early on Saturday morning. Police are seeking at least two suspects. At least one of them entered the home while Barkley and his family were inside.
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1: Through midday, expect some sunshine at times and highs near 79, smoke in the air. As we head into the evening, mostly clear skies and lows near 62, smoke sticking around. A mostly cloudy one tomorrow, highs in the low 80s, look for continued smoke. Tomorrow night, rain is likely, expect a few clouds and a low in the low 70s. Tuesday, mostly sunny, temps again in the low 80s, lows falling to the upper 50s.
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38 special on WRYU. Van McNeil caught up in the Brewers. I'm going later. Hopefully I'll get a bobblehead. Though Brandon Woodruff out for the rest of the season. Man, that's such a big decision to make, but the right decision, as he says. You gotta take care of it properly, and you might as well nip it in the bud right now. So Brewers, Marlins, the Brooms are out. Let's go, Crew. That bobblehead looks pretty cool.

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Smoky tailgating. Creedence Clearwater Revival had Tom Petty and more. You know, back in 2 minutes. WRYU. We rock you. 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

0: We rock you. Let's go, crew.
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We love and miss you, Tom. It's Tom Petty, 93.9 Cedarburg, 101.3 West Bend. It's WRYU, Van McNeil. So, unpopular opinion. And maybe we've been put through the ringer with all of the heat as of late, but is it me or is it a little chilly outside? I mean, in comparison to what we've had, yes. It feels like autumn isn't coming. And by the way, I've looked up the countdowns. Oh, you don't want to know. I'll tell you, coming, oh, the Thanksgiving, back to school. Oh, man, all those things. It's coming up along with more great classic rock back company. Peter Gabriel, heart ahead. It's WRYU. We rock you.

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0: Hart, non-WRYU, Van McNeil. All right, I'm just going to rip off the Band-Aid. Earlier, we're talking about the countdowns. 130 days until Thanksgiving. Yeah, oh, yeah, so closer than you think. Here's another number that you may or may not like depending on your age. The older, if you're a mom or dad, and you may know the number. If you are a child, though, I know you will not like this number. 51 days till back to school. Yeah, that's September 8th. It might be sooner for you. It might be later. Anyway, about 50 days until back to school. Oh, my goodness. Giddy up. The countdown is on. More great classic rock. If that's not an excuse to get out and do some summer, get out there, do something. Be smart, be safe in the smoke. Steely Dan ahead. Eddie Money, Queen, and more. It's coming up. WRYU. We rock you.
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Queen on WRYU, Van McNeil, Crazy Little Thing Called Summer, which is near its end. I was telling you earlier, counting down things, 130 days until Thanksgiving, 50 days or so back to school, depending on your start. We went to September 8th, so all the more reason to get out and get to doing and summering. This Saturday, Thienesville Village Park. It's all about kiddos. It's Kids Fest. They'll have a DJ dance party. Demon Hunter's DJ dance party. Well, that will be some fun. Build your own ramen. Okay. Thienesville Village Park. Kids Fest is this Saturday from noon until 5. Giddy up, Thienesville. Let's go. ZZ Top.

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5: In the final round of the Open Championship, American Cameron Young presently has a one-shot lead at 9-under par overall. He's in the clubhouse after a 6-under 64. American Scotty Scheffler is one shot back at 8-under par overall. He's got one hole left to play. South Korea's Siwoo Kim moments ago was tied for the lead with Cameron Young. However, he has just bogeyed his last two holes. He has 6 holes remaining. American Sam Burns, who entered the day with the lead but then lost it with 3 straight bogeys early, is also one shot off the lead with 7 holes to go, so time is on his side. The World Cup final kicks off today at 3 p.m. Eastern. Defending champion Argentina opposing Spain.
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7: Through midday, expect some sunshine at times and highs near 79, smoke in the air. As we head into the evening, mostly clear skies and lows near 62, smoke sticking around. A mostly cloudy one tomorrow, highs in the low 80s, look for continued smoke. Tomorrow night, rain is likely, expect a few clouds and a low in the low 70s. Tuesday, mostly sunny, temps again in the low 80s, lows falling to the upper 50s.
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Fan Neil. All right. Time to go recover from Fish Day. Man, what a party in Port over the weekend. Hello, Port Washington. And happy new fish. We'll see you tomorrow. Be smart, be safe. It's WRYU. We rock you. 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

0: I don't know about you, but Freddy Krueger was the stuff that my nightmares were made up of as a kid. But I know that a lot of people are into Nightmare on Elm Street. So one of the streaming services has secured the rights to reboot A Nightmare on Elm Street. They've partnered with the estate of the late franchise director Wes Craven. Now, as far as a plot or a release date or anything like that, too soon to tell any of that, but it's in the works.
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Nickelback, did you just groan at the radio? I felt that. Thanks for listening. I'm Dylan. Nickelback going to release their 11th studio album. It is out October 30th. It will be called Everything Under the Sun. There is one new track out now. It's called Rattle the Cage, if you want to look into that.

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2: Through midday, expect some sunshine at times and highs near 79, smoke in the air. As we head into the evening, mostly clear skies and lows near 62, smoke sticking around. A mostly cloudy one tomorrow, highs in the low 80s, look for continued smoke. Tomorrow night, rain is likely, expect a few clouds and a low in the low 70s. Tuesday, mostly sunny, temps again in the low 80s, lows falling to the upper 50s.
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0: The group chats buzz, ding, vibrate. How many group chats are you in? The most popular answer is zero. About 1% of us are in 20 group chats. At this time, I'm in about four. Check out these numbers if you are in a lot of group texts. Know this. 28% of people say they read every single text. 27% of people just skim them to get the general idea. That's what I do. 7% of people ignore the whole thing.
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Billy Joel, of all people, has a pretty interesting take on older artists putting out new music. So he thinks that older artists dilute their legacy when they keep putting out new music. He says he quit writing songs back in 1993 because he knew when to stop. Now, I will argue, you know, I haven't gotten all the way through the new Rolling Stones album, but what I've heard so far, I like. And I like the album they put out a couple years ago as well. I even like the Paul McCartney album, the last one that he put out. Also, to all of this, I would say I am not a professional musician. I am just a fan like you are. So is it the right thing to do? I don't know.

0: In the beginning, a guy named Les Paul picked up a guitar, and we sort of took it from there. 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
1: Through midday, expect some sunshine at times and highs near 79, smoke in the air. As we head into the evening, mostly clear skies and lows near 62, smoke sticking around. A mostly cloudy one tomorrow, highs in the low 80s, look for continued smoke. Tomorrow night, rain is likely, expect a few clouds and a low in the low 70s. Tuesday, mostly sunny, temps again in the low 80s, lows falling to the upper 50s.
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If somebody asked you about your old boss, what would you say? I'm Dylan. I would say, well, which one are we talking about? Some of them were great and others, well, I'm just not going to say anything. Ex-Guns N' Roses drummer, his name is Frank, only has good things to say about Axl Rose. Loudersound.com has that full article. To me, it kind of felt like a different look, a different take on Axl.

0: think back to the 70s, even the early 80s. Thank you for listening. I'm Dylan. When guys would not button up their shirt all the way, right? And you could see their mighty mane, their chest hair. I want to talk more about this because I couldn't sleep last night and I watched an old episode of Knight Rider. Yeah, we'll get into this more in just a moment.
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2: Partly cloudy today, highs near 82 with smoky conditions. Tonight turns mostly clear with a few passing clouds, lows near 62 and smoke lingering. Tomorrow brings a few clouds, highs in the mid 80s, smoke still hanging around. Tomorrow night, look for rain. Around a quarter inch likely, partly cloudy skies, lows in the low 70s. Tuesday brings more sun than clouds, a high in the low 80s, a low in the upper 50s.
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So there I was. Last night, I could not sleep. Thank you for listening. I'm Dylan. So I'm flipping through the streaming services, and I see that one of them is carrying Knight Rider. And I haven't watched Knight Rider in, I don't know, it's probably been more than two decades. So I click on an episode. And this was season two, so it was like early 80s. So there were a couple of guys in this episode that had the button-down shirt, except the shirt was not buttoned all the way, you know, like they used to do in the 70s and 80s. Guys would just let their chest hair hang out. And I'm kind of looking at it, raising my eyebrow. And I've always been a big fan of hairy guys. I believe that men should be hairy. So can we bring this back? I think this has kind of gone away because nobody wears a button-up shirt anymore. But if we do bring this back, guys allowing their chest hair to kind of be out there, blowing in the wind, I think the only time it's not going to be acceptable is at a restaurant. Yeah. I mean, even if you're on a date with the guy with the wonderful chest hair, I don't want to be looking at that while he's eating and while I'm trying to eat too.

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Lenny Kravitz. He's a good-looking man. I mean, not that you asked me. Thank you for listening. I'm Dylan. Lenny Kravitz is 62, and I think you and I have talked about the fact that he's been spotted at the gym in, like, leather pants. Who works out in leather pants? Lenny Kravitz. But he's finally given us the reason why he does that, and we'll talk more about it in

0: finale in September. 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

Artist Lenny Kravitz, I believe that most of us know because you've seen the stories online, right? He goes to the gym in either his jeans or his leather pants. Why does he do that? Well, he finally did an interview and said, hey, I perform on stage in leather or denim, whatever. So I wear those pants to train. It means that I can fit in a workout anytime or anywhere. And he wants to know that he can move in that clothing. He gauges his progress by his 28-inch waist. I did not stutter. Lenny Kravitz at 62 has a 28-inch waist. I know. He says, if my pants are a little tight, I know I'm getting out of shape. My friend Denzel Washington gave me this phrase, the pants don't lie.

0: concerts are being canceled due to the wildfire smoke, and I hope that you're being careful. I've got kind of a cautionary tale. I spent time out in smoke like this about a decade ago, and I'm not going to talk to you about breathing. I'm going to talk to you about, I ended up with a dermatologist, so I'll tell you that story in a minute.
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7: Partly cloudy today, highs near 82 with smoky conditions. Tonight turns mostly clear with a few passing clouds, lows near 62, and smoke lingering. Tomorrow brings a few clouds, highs in the mid-80s, smoke still hanging around. Tomorrow night, look for rain. Around a quarter inch likely, partly cloudy skies, lows in the low 70s. Tuesday brings more sun than clouds, a high in the low 80s, a low in the upper 50s.
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I'm Dylan. I want to talk to you about the smoke here for just a second. You know, we always think about breathing and those type of issues, but what if you have sensitive skin? So years ago, it's been probably a decade, I was working in Boise, Idaho, and it was a Saturday and we had a bunch of smoke in the air, and I volunteered to help out the Humane Society, and they needed a bunch of yard work done. And they were encouraging all of us volunteers not to go outside and do the yard work. And I'm like, meh, it's cool. I don't have any breathing issues. I'll go outside. What happened to me is I have extra sensitive skin, and I'm not a doctor, and I've always had extra sensitive skin. Like, as a kid, ladies understand this. I could never use the play makeup, right, because my skin would break out. But I had to go into the dermatologist after working out in that smoke and sweating because I had the biggest blackhead I had ever seen, and he chewed my butt. He's like, you can't be outside in the smoke. I was like, yeah, yes, sir. I'll never do that again.

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4: Tonight stays quiet and comfortable, lows dropping to 62, with smoke lingering. Tomorrow brings highs near 84, under partly cloudy skies, southwest winds around 15, gusting as high as 30, and continued smoke. Rain looks likely tomorrow night, along with more clouds and lows in the low 70s. Tuesday is partly cloudy with highs in the low 80s, and Wednesday turns bright and sunny with a high in the mid 70s.
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1: 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It's perfect for getting your skin ready for the sun so you can skip the burn and build that deep, lasting tan.
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1: Tonight stays quiet and comfortable, lows dropping to 62, with smoke lingering. Tomorrow brings highs near 84, under partly cloudy skies, southwest winds around 15, gusting as high as 30, and continued smoke. Rain looks likely tomorrow night, along with more clouds and lows in the low 70s. Tuesday is partly cloudy with highs in the low 80s, and Wednesday turns bright and sunny with a high in the mid 70s.
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